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1: To you.
0: And so that we can celebrate with you. Celebrate things like anniversaries or weddings. In a moment, gonna talk to some newlyweds and find a special song just for them.

0: Hi, good evening. Welcome to the Delilah Show. Who is this?
1: Hi, this is Taylor.
0: Hi, Taylor. Thank you for your enthusiasm. What can I do for you tonight?
1: I just heard you on the radio talking about calling about to explain like your love story and about the one I love and that you were going to play a song for us. Me and my husband, we got married 2 weekends ago on September 26th.
0: Congratulations.
1: Thank you so much. I love him.

0: so much. He, you know, we're newlyweds. He just got back from our honeymoon. And even though he got sun poisoning, he mustered through the entire honeymoon with me. We walking down the beach, snorkeling, everything. He did it, even though he was so sick. That's just one of the reasons I love him so much.
1: Is your husband okay now?
0: He's okay now, yes. Yeah, I felt so bad for him, but he worked through the pain, I guess. He made sure that I still had an amazing honeymoon.
1: You have a beautiful night, a beautiful life. Congratulations.
0: Thank you so much, Delilah.

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1: Tonight's Delilah's Dilemma is from somebody we're going to call Randy. Okay? Not his real name. I've been married for 21 years in a mostly loveless marriage. My wife is basically a bully. I have a beautiful daughter who will soon turn 18 and will be venturing off to college next year. I'm very much in love with a woman whom I consider my soulmate. We've known each other for over 40 years. I'm 51, she's 55. But we've always had bad timing. When I'm married, she's single, or vice versa. I nearly ended my marriage 13 years ago, but thought it better to stick it out for the sake of our daughter. My dilemma is this: do I end the marriage now and get on with

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7: 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This is Delilah. Thank you for spending part of your evening with us.

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0: Good evening. 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How was your weekend? Did you have a good weekend, a productive weekend, or restful weekend? Did you have a chance to spend some time with someone you love? Did you have a sporting weekend with football and soccer and volleyball and cheer and all the stuff you gotta go, go, go, go, go? 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I hope your soul is rested. I hope you woke up with hope and joy in your heart. And I hope I can add to that tonight. Come in and make yourself at home. You're listening to the Lila.
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1: Hi, welcome to the Delilah Show. Who is this?
2: Sarah.
1: Sarah, what can I do for you tonight?
2: I have a special friend that I've been thinking about and would like to show how much I appreciate her.
1: What is your friend's name?
2: Janice.
1: And is this like a friend from high school, a friend from college, a friend from work, a friend? How do you know Janice?
2: Well, she was my mentor when I was young. I lost my mom when I was 12, and ever since then, she's been kind of like a second mom, take me out on the farm and stuff with her and make trips to see her grandkids and different things like that. She goes to my same church.
1: What a sweet blessing from God above.
2: Yes, she is.
1: And what do you want to tell her via the airwaves? What's the message to Janice's heart tonight?
2: That I don't know what I would do without you. And I love you dearly, and I always will appreciate everything you've ever done. Her and her whole family, too. Her family's always been good to me, like they adopted me.
1: Are you going to be spending the holidays with them?
2: I have spent some holidays with them, and I've seen them. Actually, I spent some time with her earlier today.
1: What's your favorite thing to do with your second mom, Janice? Like, do you like to go thrifting? Do you like to go have a cup of tea? What do you like to do most?
2: We like to go look at stores, go shopping for the kids and stuff. And then I also enjoyed when they were younger, her grandkids, I used to love going out there and keeping them entertained for her and just having dinner at her house and just all kinds of fun stuff.
1: Just being a part of the fam.
2: Yep.
1: I will play a sweet song to let her know that she is your inspiration.
2: I appreciate that.
1: I appreciate you. Thank you for sharing. Thank you for calling.
2: And I also thank you because you've been there for me since I was little. Like, I've listened to you since I was very little all the way through my life. Like, I loved your radio show all of my life.
1: Well, I will be here to keep you company and to just add another layer of goodness. I'm sorry you lost your mama, but I'm glad we can be there for you.
2: Yeah, I appreciate it. Thank you.
1: You have a good night.

Sometimes on this show, I hear from More 104.9 KMRR FM and HD1 Spencer Time. And sometimes I hear from folks who are falling in love for the first time. This young man is convinced he's falling in love for the last time. Stay tuned for this very sweet call coming up next.

0: Hi, good evening. Welcome to the Delilah Show. Who is this?
1: Hi, I'm Juan.
0: Hi, Juan. What can I do for you tonight?
1: I want to put a song on for my girlfriend, Sophia.
0: What would you like to tell Sophia via my radio show?
1: Well, she's the greatest girl I know, the greatest girl I've ever met in my life, other than my mother. But she's wonderful. I mean, she's done everything for me. She's the best thing that could have ever happened.
0: How old are you?
1: I'm 22.
0: So is this the one? Is this who you're hoping to spend your life with, or?
1: This is the one. This is the one for sure, indeed.
0: What is it about Sophia that has completely captured your heart?
1: I mean, every moment we spend together, it's perfect. I mean, she's so brave. She has so much courage. I mean, it's amazing.
0: She's brave. She has courage. Cute smile.
1: She has a beautiful smile.
0: All right. And what song can I play?
1: I was wanting you to play Just the Way You Are by Bruno Mars.
0: I will play that for you. Thank you for calling.
1: Thank you so much, Delilah. Have a good night.
0: Bye-bye.

0: Good evening. Hello, my friend. How are you? I'm so glad you're here with me tonight. If you have a good relationship, a great relationship with your mama, text her or call her and invite her to join us via the airwaves. I'm going to play a song for a young woman and her mom, but I can do double duty here. I'll play it for you too. You just say, "Mom, when you hear this call, know that I am thinking of you." 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
12: 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Thank you so much for joining me tonight on More 104.9.

0: good evening. Welcome to the Delilah Show. Who is this?
1: This is Alyssa.
0: Alyssa, welcome aboard, my friend. What can I do for you on this autumn night?
1: Yeah, I just wanted to dedicate a song to my mom, Leslie. When I was younger, she would always listen to Delilah with me in her room, and we would just listen to all the songs and all the stories and just had great memories. She was a very young mom when she had me, and she just did such an amazing job, and her and I are just best friends now. So I wanted to just tell her how much I love her with a song.
0: I can help do that now that you're all grown up. How old are you?
1: I'm 27.
0: And do you still talk to mom every day?
1: Every single day we call each other after work and debrief about the day, and first ones to call each other when we just want to go out and run errands together. So just love her so much and always enjoy her company.
0: And you live close. How wonderful is that?
1: Yeah, 3 minutes down the road, so can't get any closer than that.
0: I wish my daughter lived 3 minutes down the road. I miss her so much.
1: Yeah.
0: I call her in the morning or she calls me, and then we call each other in the afternoon, and then we call each other before we go to bed.
1: Yep, she knows everything about me, and it's just such a sweet mother-daughter relationship, and I hope one day to have kids of my own and exemplify that.
0: You are a very blessed young woman, and I love the fact that you recognize that.
1: Yeah, I am definitely blessed, and thank you so much for taking my call, Delilah, and just letting me share how much I cherish and love my mom.

0: each night for many, many, many years. Over 5 decades, I have been on the radio. For over 4 decades, I've been on the radio doing this show. It's had many different names. It's been called Lights Out, Delilah After Dark, Quiet Storm. It's been called a lot of different things, but basically it's the exact same show, just you calling and telling me your story, and then me trying to find the perfect song to go with it. Sometimes you have a favorite song or a song that you want to go with the situation, and sometimes you leave that up to me, and my producers and I try to figure out what song lyrically will speak best to your heart. And after all these years, guess what? I still love being with you at night. I never tire of hearing your stories. And just when I think I've heard it all, somebody calls me with another mind-blowing, fascinating story. I'm not like a daytime TV show where I want to shock you. I'm not here to find the most shocking situation or the most disturbing or disgusting situation. I just want to celebrate love and life, family and friends. I want to celebrate you being who you were created to be, the very best version of yourself. That's what this show has always been about, will always be about. So long as I have breath in my body, I hope God allows me to be here every night with you, reminding you that faith, hope, and love are all that matters. But the greatest of these is love. We'll be back. You're listening to Delilah.
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9: Shriners believe that every child deserves a chance to realize their full potential. A tragic gasoline explosion left young Dan Carroll covered with burns and with a slim chance of survival. That is, until a local Shriner heard about the accident.
10: Almost immediately, magic started happening.
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0: Hi, Trevor.
1: Yes, ma'am. How's it going?
0: It is going well. How's your night? Are you having a good night?
1: Yes, ma'am. Absolutely. I was calling. I wanted to request a song for my beautiful wife. We've been together for 8 years now. This month is actually our anniversary month. You know, we had a rough patch throughout the years and stuff, but things are starting to get better now. And I wanted to request a song, I Hope You Dance by Leanne.
0: What's your wife's name?
1: Her name is Cindy.
0: So you've been through the tough times. Are we on solid ground now?
1: Oh, yeah, absolutely. Yes, ma'am.
0: And what song do you want to hear?
1: I Hope You Dance by Leanne.
0: Oh, you told me that. All right. I will get that on for you. Thank you for calling.
1: All right. Thank you.

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1: 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If you'd like to share a story that's on your heart, we'll try to find the perfect song to go with your situation tonight.

0: good evening. Welcome to the Delilah Show. Who is this?
1: Isaiah.
0: Welcome aboard. What can I do for you?
1: I would like to give a shout out to my friend.
0: Who is your friend, and what do you want to tell him?
1: Her name is Haley, and I want to tell her that I really like her.
0: How old are you?
1: I am 11.
0: Okay, and do you go to school with her?
1: Yes.
0: And do you guys, like, watch movies together? Have you, like, gone skating together or anything fun?
1: We went to the dance together.
0: And what song can I play for you and your bestie?
1: Could you play, like, a friendly song? Or, like, to show my appreciation for her?
0: I will do that. I will find the best, friendliest, most wonderful I'm So Glad You're in My World song.
1: All right. Thank you.
0: Have a good night.

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1: The phone lines are open if there's someone special you're thinking about. Call 1-888-633-5452.

0: Earlier I was saying I hope you had a great weekend, a restful weekend. I had a busy weekend. I have to rest all Sunday, even though I do believe Saturday is supposed to be our day of rest. I have to rest all day Sunday because Saturday I've got football games and soccer games and volleyball games. I have 5 minor children in my home. 2 are my youngest 2 children, and then 3 are extended family members that were placed with me a couple of years ago by the courts. And so we have a full house again. But I thought at this stage in life, I would just be enjoying the grandkids and doing summer visits and weekends and things like that, not raising 5 more. So it takes me a little while to recover on the weekends after going to all the games and getting them up and out and dressed and in their uniforms and their water bottles in the car and go, go, go, go, go. So by Sunday, it's like, okay, I have to collapse. Oh, wait, I can't. I got 36 loads of laundry to do. If you spend your weekend doing laundry like I do, I am there with you. My couch has not been seen in a couple of years. It disappeared under a mountain of laundry. Thank you for being here with us tonight. If you're doing laundry, folding clothes, doing dishes, whatever, I am here to keep you company on this Monday night. You're listening to Delilah.
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0: A voice for a forgotten child today. 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

0: Matthew, welcome. What can I do for you?
1: I went through a pretty messy breakup. And 3 days after me and the girlfriend broke up, my cousin passed away. And I felt lost. And so I went to one of my ex-girlfriends who I'm getting ready to have a baby with. And I talked to her for about 4.5 to 5 hours about everything that has been on my mind. And now I feel happy. So we're trying to fix things so that way we can work together as a team to be there for our child.
0: So are you back together or you're just working for the baby's sake?
1: We're working it out right now. It's not a definite yes or no right now. It's a work in progress.
0: How old are you, Matt?
1: I am going to be 24 this year.
0: Okay. So you are plenty old enough to step up to the plate, to man up, and to not run away from this responsibility, as terrifying as it might be.
1: Yeah.
0: So no matter what happens, I'm proud of you for realizing that you need to be there for the baby.
1: Yeah, what made me realize it was my cousin that passed away. Last year he had a son, and now his son is going to be growing up without a father figure. So that's what made me realize I need to be there for my daughter.
0: Well, I am so sorry for the loss of your cousin, but so glad that you decided to be there for your child.
1: All right, thank you, ma'am.

I'm Delilah. Sometimes the right song says everything. Call for yours at 1-888-633-5452.

0: Show of hands, how many of you decorated pumpkins over the weekend? We painted pumpkins because my kids had a pumpkin parade at school, and they couldn't bring in carved pumpkins because, you know, they get stinky and rotty and moldy and flies. So they painted pumpkins this weekend to take in today. If you would like to see their darling creations, I'm going to post them on social media. But they had so much fun yesterday painting pumpkins. I have to use butcher paper everywhere because they get paint not just on the table, but on each other, on themselves, on the floor, on the chair. But they came up with some really darling creations. I will be sure to get some pictures of those up on social media, probably on TikTok, so you can check them out there. If you are painting pumpkins tonight with kids, maybe you went to a pumpkin patch over the weekend. Whatever you are doing tonight to celebrate autumn, I am here to celebrate with you. I am here to share stories of falling in love under the falling leaves. I am here to celebrate all the beautiful colors of autumn. I'm here to remind you to notice them. If you woke up this morning with breath in your lungs and eyes that could see and beauty that abounds, I hope you stopped and said thank you. You're listening to Delilah. 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

0: Hi, welcome to the Delilah Show. Who is this?
1: This is Renee.
0: Hi, Renee. Who's on your heart tonight?
1: My husband, Justin.
0: Tell me about your hubby. How long have you been married?
1: It'll be 10 years this December.
0: You do not sound old enough to have been married 10 years. How old are you?
1: I am 29.
0: Wow, you have a very young voice. Do you have a very young face to match it?
1: Yes.
0: Do you get carded every time you go into some place with your husband?
1: Yes.
0: I knew that.
1: Yep.
0: And what can I do for you tonight? What do you want to tell the world about your hubby?
1: That I love him very much, and I hope we can celebrate another 10 years.
0: Just 10 years?
1: Well, more than that, hopefully.
0: You're young. How about 30, 40, 50 years?
1: That sounds good to me.
0: Because you're very young.
1: Yes, yes.
0: Are you going to be done with him in 10 years?
1: No. Never.
0: What do you love most about this man that you're married to?
1: Oh, he's smart, he works hard, and we have two beautiful children, and just love him to death.
0: If you were to tell the world, besides that he's smart and he works hard, one quality, emotional quality, about your husband, what would it be? What do you cherish the most? What do you love the most?
1: I love his kisses.
0: Ah, good for you.
1: Yes.
0: Yeah, I'd say if I were you, I'd fight for at least 50 more years.
1: That sounds good to me.
0: All right, honey, let me find that song for you. Have a great night.
1: Thank you, too.

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1: So much shorter and the night so much colder. We are here to keep you company all night long. The phone lines are open.

0: Hi, Julia. Welcome to the Delilah Show. I understand that you're thinking about Mama tonight.
1: Yes, I am.
0: What was your Mama's name, Julia?
1: Zanny.
0: And what do you remember most or cherish most about your Mama's heart?
1: The way she brought me up and the way she taught me to do things in life. And she always was dancing in the house when she was cleaning.
0: Really? So she had a joyful spirit.
1: Yes, she did.
0: Even doing housework, she danced?
1: Yep.
0: She danced around with a vacuum cleaner or a broom?
1: Everything. Anything she was doing, she was listening to the radio, she would dance and have a smile on her face.
0: You know, I love dancing around the house with the radio, and my kids say, Mom, you're embarrassing me. I'm like, what? There's nobody here. How can I be embarrassing you? They said, because you can't dance.
1: It was just wonderful to be with her. So I'm happy. I have a friend that's been there for me. His name is Scott.
0: So you want a song to Mama or to Scott?
1: I want to do it for both of them.
0: All right, I'll do that for you, hon. You have a good night.

0: 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Tonight's Delilah's Dilemma is from somebody we're going to call Randy. Okay? Not his real name. I've been married for 21 years in a mostly loveless marriage. My wife is basically a bully. I have a beautiful daughter who will soon turn 18 and will be venturing off to college next year. I'm very much in love with a woman whom I consider my soulmate. We've known each other for over 40 years. I'm 51, she's 55. But we've always had bad timing. When I'm married, she's single, or vice versa. I nearly ended my marriage 13 years ago, but thought it better to stick it out for the sake of our daughter. My dilemma is this: do I end the marriage now and get on with my life, or suffer for 4 more years until my daughter finishes college? Thank you, Delilah, for making my long nights bearable. From Randy. Randy, I will have my response to you coming up next. 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
1: 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We meet the first and third Tuesday of the month at the Spencer Golf and Country Club. Our meetings begin at 5:30 right after work, and we keep our meetings to under an hour. Throughout the year, Kiwanis After Five stays active with numerous projects, such as Just Because Roses, Christmas Boxes during the Grand Meander, and much more. 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Or better yet, we invite you to attend one of our meetings in person at the Spencer Golf and Country Club, Kiwanis After Five of Spencer, a group of like-minded volunteers making a difference in the community, one child at a time.
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5: People are tuning KICD in from all news over the map tonight. 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Wherever you are, More 104.9 is right here with you. This is Delilah. Thank you for spending your evening with us.

Tonight's Delilah's Dilemma is from Randy, who has been married for 21 years in a mostly loveless marriage. So what you're doing, Randy, is you're living a lie. You are pretending to be half of a couple with somebody that you don't love. According to your letter, you don't even like her, nor does she like you. So you're living a lie, which is absolutely ridiculous. God only gives us one life here on earth, and I think it is such a waste of that life to live day after day, week after week, year after year, a complete and total lie. So why not get honest with yourself, get honest with your wife, get honest with your daughter? This has nothing to do with the other person that you've had feelings for your whole life. But get honest and say, I don't want to be in a scam, a sham of a marriage when I don't feel a connection. I don't feel love. Why live that kind of misery? That's my opinion.

0: Are you stressing out tonight? Are you stressing out because things are not going well? Because you've got a project that has to be done? You've got something that needs to happen. I don't mean you want it to happen. I don't mean you're crushing on somebody and you want them to notice. I mean something that needs to be done, needs to be completed. A paper that needs to be done before you can graduate. A daughter that needs to get a couple of more credits before the end of her senior year. That guy, she messed up her freshman year. A car that needs to run to get you from point A to point B. Are you stressing because there's something outside of your control that needs to happen? When was the last time you offered up, you know, a little prayer? There's a great line in the old Rocky movie where he's got a big fight the next night and he says, "Can you throw down a blessing, Lord?" God loves to throw down blessings, I believe. That's my faith. Not trying to force it on you, but that's my faith, that he loves to throw down blessings. And he loves when you say, "I need a little help." He says, I was waiting for you to ask. Try it tonight. I will be here all night long, keeping you company, playing songs to help you decompress and lower the blood pressure. You're listening to Delilah.
1: 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He stalks the shadows. He waits.
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0: Hi, you've called the Delilah Show. Who is this?
1: My name is Sammy.
0: Hi, Sammy. What can I do for you?
1: Well, recently, about a week ago, my husband moved out of the house because we're having a really rough time. But I really wanted to let him know how much I really feel about him and that I hope we can work things out.
0: So what seems to be the issue that has put a wedge between you and your beloved?
1: It's the trust. He didn't have trust in me. And the way he verbally attacked.
0: He didn't trust you.
1: Right.
0: Did you do something to violate that trust?
1: No, he just dwelled on his past, and he actually realized that, and he's apologized now, and he's showing me differently.
0: How long have you guys been together?
1: 6 years.
0: And after 6 years, he starts accusing you of being unfaithful?
1: Yes.
0: Has that been the case the whole time you've been married, or just recently?
1: We got married last year, and ever since we got married, he has been accusing me since then, but I don't hide anything from him. I have nothing to hide.
0: So I'm asking these things because that is the sign of a very abusive man. You can't have a relationship unless it's built on trust.
1: You're 100% correct. That's probably another reason why I kicked him out.
0: Love is patient. Love is kind. Love always trusts and always hopes. So if he loves you and he's that hurtful to you, he needs to get some serious counseling to realize that's not what love is.
1: That's completely right. And that's why, honestly, I'm glad I called.
0: You guys need to definitely talk to somebody and get some good counsel, okay?
1: Thank you.
0: All right. Good luck.
1: Thanks.
0: You are a sweetheart.
1: Thank you, Delilah.

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More 104.9 KMRR FM and HD1 Spencer. In the late shift tonight, I'm so sorry. Hopefully you got a good rest today and you are energized for the job. Whatever you're doing, we're here for you for a little while longer.

This letter comes from a listener who says, I've been listening to your show for about 6 months now. I'm from Cuba. I've only been here 3 years. I have no family and I was spending all my time with my friends. I miss my mother. I miss my father a lot. It's been so hard for me because a mother is important even when you become an adult. About love, I'm not such a lucky guy and why, I don't know. I studied medicine in Cuba and now I'm finishing my studies here, taking electives, rotating in different hospitals, but just traveling. Sometimes I feel my life is like a bird that flies and flies, but never finds a place to rest. I love your songs every night while studying. I'm listening. Please advise me with a beautiful song when you feel alone in this world. Amari, you are not alone in this world. And though you feel tired right now, probably physically exhausted from studies and rotations, and when the time is right, you'll find that nest and hopefully, prayerfully, the love of your life.

Let me ask you a question. When was the last time you did something truly nice for someone else and expected nothing in return? When was the last time you, I don't know, offered to pump gas for an elderly person? When was the last time you let somebody go in line in front of you at the grocery store because they only had a few items in their basket? When was the last time you opened a door for someone, or you just gave somebody who looked exhausted a smile? Tomorrow, why don't you make it your business to go out of your way to be kind, to do a random, silly act of kindness for someone else? Something to brighten up someone else's day. We'll be back with songs to brighten up your night. You're listening to The Lineup. Hey, seniors, you may have a delay.

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7: 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This is Delilah. Thank you for spending part of your evening with us.

0: Hi, you've called the Delilah Show. Who is this?
1: This is Edward.
0: Hi, Edward. This is Delilah. How can I help you?
1: Yes, I was calling because I wanted to wish my wife a happy 23rd wedding anniversary.
0: Happy anniversary, happy anniversary, happy anniversary, happy anniversary. What's her name?
1: Mara.
0: And tell me, how did you meet?
1: We met at a friend's house at a party.
0: And if you could tell me one thing about your beloved, one thing that you just cherish the most, that just makes your heart smile, what would it be?
1: She's amazing. She has MS and she's a mother too.
0: How long has she been battling MS?
1: Pretty close to about 14 years.
0: Wow, she is amazing. You're right. She's very amazing. I will play a sweet song for you. Thank you for calling.
1: Thank you.

0: time for me to slip out of here and take off into the darkness. I hope you have a wonderful day tomorrow, a great Tuesday. Do me a favor, take some time out of your Tuesday schedule to slow down and love someone. Good night. You're listening to Delilah.
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0: And thank you for being patient. This is the Delilah program. What can I do for you this evening?
1: I'd like for you to play a song for my daughter. Her name is Christina, and she was very upset with some things going on, and she's left home.
0: How old is Christina?
1: She's 16.
0: Do you know where she is? Did she go back to where you lived before? Is she with family or friends?
1: I don't know where she is, and I haven't heard from her.
0: So you don't even know if she's okay?
1: No, I don't. She just left a note that she didn't want to move and live with us. She wanted to be with her friends, and that she was 16 and she has a life of her own. And I'm very concerned, and I just wanted, if she's listening, for her to know how much we love her and miss her.
0: Have you talked to her friends? Do they have a clue if she's okay?
1: I have talked to all of the friends, and I truly believe that she's staying with friends and that they are helping her to hide until we actually leave town, because she wants to stay there and be with them. So I just want her to know that we love her, to please come home.
0: Your heart just must be terrified. Have you contacted the authorities?
1: We have contacted the authorities. We filed the missing persons report. I've contacted the school and all of her friends. And I know there's someone out there that knows where she is.
0: Oh my God, I can't imagine. You must be just going absolutely nuts.
1: It's hard. She has a 6-year-old sister that loves her to death, and I just can't imagine what we'll do if she doesn't come home. I just have no idea where to go or what to do or who to turn to.

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2: More 104.9 Live Doppler forecast for today. Mostly sunny, highs of 70. For this evening, partly cloudy, lows of 46. Wednesday, sunny, 64. And Wednesday night, mostly cloudy, then a 50% chance of showers overnight, lows of 47. For more on your weather, log online to more1049.com.

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2: For More 104.9 Live Doppler forecast for today, mostly sunny, highs of 70. For this evening, partly cloudy, lows of 46. Wednesday, sunny, 64. And Wednesday night, mostly cloudy, then a 50% chance of showers overnight, lows of 47. For more on your weather, log online to more1049.com.

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1: For more 104.9 Live Doppler forecast for today, mostly sunny, highs of 70. For this evening, partly cloudy, lows of 46. Wednesday, sunny, 64. And Wednesday night, mostly cloudy, then a 50% chance of showers overnight, lows of 47. For more on your weather, log online to more1049.com.

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4: For more 104.9 Live Doppler forecast for today, mostly sunny, highs of 70. For this evening, partly cloudy, lows of 46. Wednesday, sunny, 64. And Wednesday night, mostly cloudy, then a 50% chance of showers overnight, lows of 47. For more on your weather, log online to more1049.com.

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Music that makes you smile. Music you grew up with. We are young. 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
8: For more 104.9 live Doppler forecast for today, mostly sunny, highs of 70. For this evening, partly cloudy, lows of 46. Wednesday, sunny, 64. And Wednesday night, mostly cloudy, then a 50% chance of showers overnight, lows of 47. For more on your weather, log online to more104.9.com.

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8: For more 104.9 Live Doppler forecast for today, mostly sunny, highs of 70. For this evening, partly cloudy, lows of 46. Wednesday, sunny, 64. And Wednesday night, mostly cloudy, then a 50% chance of showers overnight, lows of 47. For more on your weather, log online to more1049.com.

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Miley Cyrus, Party in the USA here on More 104.9. Good morning. Happy Tuesday to you. You've got TJ here in studio. It is 6:22 and 51 degrees out there currently. And today is going to be looking like we're going to have a little bit of sunny day today. It's going to be cloudy, but then become sunny with a high near 62. And tonight, partly cloudy with a low around 43. We'll take a look at full weather coming up here shortly. And again, this morning, we've got our cash call happening at 7:40 a.m. and our pop quiz at 7:45. So stick around.

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0: All right, here's a check of your wake-up weather. Today, it's going to be cloudy, then gradually becoming mostly sunny with a high near 62. Tonight, partly cloudy with a low around 43. Wednesday, increasing clouds with a high near 63. And Wednesday night, 40% chance of showers after 1 a.m., mostly cloudy with a low around 45. Thursday, showers, high near 59. Thursday night, partly cloudy with a low around 39. And Friday, sunny with a high near 56 and breezy. Friday night, widespread frost, mainly after 4 a.m., otherwise clear with a low around 32, and Saturday, widespread frost before 8 a.m., otherwise sunny with a high near 61 and breezy. Saturday night, clear with a low around 42, and Sunday, sunny with a high near 67. For more weather, go to more1049.com.

0: well, Six Flags has shut down 9 roller coasters across the country. President Trump heads to Alaska to campaign today after being interrupted by a protester at an Ohio rally last night.
1: He's a paid protester. They're all paid. They get paid by the lefties in order to destroy our country. They're scum.
0: That protester was actually a woman and appeared to be hit by a man while she was being wrestled down. Actress Selma Blair is now facing charges after she allegedly attacked a couple of flight attendants on a plane from L.A. to New York. One apparently came away with bite marks. Hope Leo now at the hospital in Rome for surgery in a few hours to remove a nodule found on his lung. This is ABC News.
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10: And here's a check of your weather on More 104.9. Today we're looking at cloudy, then gradually becoming sunny with a high near 62. Tonight, partly cloudy with a low around 43. Wednesday, increasing clouds with a high near 63. And Wednesday night, 40% chance of showers after 1 a.m., mostly cloudy, low around 45. Thursday, showers with a high near 59. And Thursday night, partly cloudy with a low around 39. Friday, sunny with a high near 56 and breezy. Friday night, widespread frost, mainly after 4 a.m., otherwise clear with a low around 32. And Saturday, widespread frost before 8 a.m. Otherwise sunny with a high near 61 and breezy. For more weather, go to more1049.com.

0: That's Closer. 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Again, you got TJ here in studio with you this morning. Kevin is out this morning, and we're looking at 51 degrees currently. So stick around. We'll have a full check of the weather coming up.
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0: And here's a check of your wake-up weather here on More 104.9. We are looking at a high today near 62, cloudy, but then becoming sunny. Tonight, partly cloudy with a low around 43. Wednesday, increasing clouds with a high near 63. And Wednesday night, 40% chance of showers after 1 a.m., mostly cloudy with a low around 45. Thursday, showers with a high near 59. And Thursday night, partly cloudy with a low around 39. Friday, sunny with a high near 56 and breezy. And Friday night, widespread frost after 4 a.m., otherwise clear with a low around 32. Saturday, widespread frost before 8 a.m., otherwise sunny with a high near 61 and breezy. And for more weather, go to more149.com.

0: And here's a check of the latest headlines on More 104.9. The city of Terrell is expected to discuss the community's water system on Monday night following a drinking water advisory issued over the weekend. The city issued an advisory Saturday after elevated manganese levels were detected in the water supply. Officials said that an issue involving sodium permanganate caused a light pink color in the water, and residents were advised not to drink tap water while testing and flushing efforts continue. Among the items on Monday night's agenda that was discussed was a new water treatment plant, along with a report from the city's water department. Council members were also scheduled to discuss the possibility of issuing credits on water bills. City officials have said residents may continue using tap water for bathing, showering, washing clothes, and cleaning dishes while the advisory remains in effect. And a three-vehicle crash west of Sanborn left a Spencer woman injured last week. The O'Brien County Sheriff's Office says the incident occurred on Highway 18, approximately 2 miles west of Sanborn on Wednesday, October 7th. Investigators say 35-year-old Benjamin Van Kirkrick of Sheldon was driving a 2009 Peterbilt semi eastbound and preparing to make a left turn. Behind the semi was a 2018 Volvo SUV driven by 40-year-old Michaela Simmons of Spencer, who had slowed for the stop. Authorities say 45-year-old Henry Sarah Noryorker of Sioux Falls, South Dakota, was driving a 2012 Freightliner straight truck when he approached the rear of the SUV and failed to stop, striking the vehicle. The impact pushed Simmons' Volvo into the rear of the Peterbilt. All three vehicles sustained extensive damage and were considered total losses. Van Kirk and Noryork reported no injuries, but Simmons was transported by ambulance to the Sanford Sheldon Hospital for treatment of injuries. Court records show Noryork was charged with failure to reduce speed and a reasonable and proper rate. The sheriff's office also reported a second accident at the same location a short time later. No injuries reported in that incident. And for more news, go to more1049.com.
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0: 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Today we're going to be looking at a partly cloudy day, but then becoming mostly sunny with a high near 62. Tonight, partly cloudy with a low around 43. Wednesday, increasing clouds with a high near 63. Wednesday night, 40% chance of showers after 1 a.m., mostly cloudy with a low around 45. And Thursday, showers, high near 59. Thursday night, partly cloudy with a low around 39. And Friday, sunny with a high near 56 and breezy. For more weather, go to more1049.com.
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0: Dance the Night, that's Dua Lipa here on More 104.9. Happy Tuesday to you. Hope you guys are having a great start to your morning. I have a feel-good story for you, my friends. There was a 13-year-old dog named Ginger, and she recently lost her home and was surrendered to a shelter in California. And for many senior dogs, that's often a heartbreaking ending. And instead, it became a start of an amazing new chapter for Ginger. When at the shelter in Pasadena, at the Pasadena Humane, they posted photos of Ginger online, and something remarkable happened. A local family recognized a puppy in one of the old photos, and it turned out that Ginger was the litter mate of their beloved dog Dakota, who had been a part of their family for 12 years before passing away from cancer. So the family immediately contacted the shelter. They compared the dogs, their markings in the old photographs, and they realized that Ginger was indeed Dakota's long-lost sister. So they adopted her, and they welcomed her into their home, giving her a second chance and reconnecting a family to a piece to a piece of their cherished memories. The story is a reminder that sometimes life has a way of bringing things full circle. The simple social media post that helped a senior dog find a loving home and a family found an unexpected connection to a dog they dearly missed. So just when it seems Ginger's story might be ending, it turns out she was heading home all along. So a little feel-good story for you. You never know. If you're turned away or given up, you might just find your family again.
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0: That is Bruno Mars, Just the Way You Are, here on More 104.9. Hope you guys are having a great start to your Tuesday. It is 7:30, and currently, let me take a look at our weather here where we're at. One second. We are at 51 degrees out there currently. Now, if you're looking for something to do this weekend, there's a couple things happening. On Friday, there is a comedy night here in Spencer at Axaholics. And then on Saturday in Sanborn, the Solzma's Pumpkin Patch is having a food truck on the yard that'll be there starting at 9 a.m. And then on Sunday, the Occasions here in Spencer will be having their breakfast starting at 8 a.m. going till 12:30. It is a suggested donation of $8 that'll get you biscuits and gravy, scrambled eggs, and pancakes, and a great way to give back to community. They do that every third Sunday of the month from 8 a.m. to 12:30 p.m. and all the proceeds that are raised at that breakfast go right back into the programming for our senior center at Occasion. So if you're looking for something to do, you can go to more1049.com, check out our calendar of events, and be able to find out other opportunities for throughout this weekend, through the weekend, to keep you busy. Hope you guys are having a great start to your Tuesday. You got TJ here in studio with you, and we'll take a check of the weather coming up here in a bit. We'll also have our cash call this morning at 7:40 and our pop quiz at 7:45.
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0: 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Leave a message.
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You know what I'd like to do is I'd like to make somebody happy. I'd like to make a cash call winner happen. Let's start that now.

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3: Good morning and happy Tuesday to you. You've got TJ here in studio. Kevin is out today on a little vacation, giving him some time away. We do miss him here on the morning show. I will tell you that. It's not as exciting for me to be in studio alone, but give him the time off because he certainly deserves it. I've got Tim McCarthy. He did call me back during the break, and he is our cash call winner. Congratulations, Tim McCarthy of Esterville, Iowa. He's getting the beverage to Black Earth Java and a gift certificate to Silver Lake Bar and Grill. So he did the right thing by calling me back. He made it in time, left him a message, but then he responded right back. So again, Tim McCarthy of Esterville is our cash call winner this morning. Congratulations to him. Now, I want to make another winner happen. So if you guys are ready, let's do our pop quiz. And today, these are random questions this week, okay? Yesterday, I asked, what was the only U.S. state that starts with the letter P? The answer to that was Pennsylvania. And today's question, this hopefully is fairly simple. If you know the answer, 580-1049, call me back. Let me know that you know the answer. And the question today is, how many sides does a stop sign have? Do you know? How many sides does a stop sign have? If you know, 580-1049, give me the number of how many sides a stop sign has. 580-1049 starts now.

0: Good morning. Do you know how many sides a stop sign has?
1: 8.
0: You said 8. That is correct, my friend. Congratulations. Who do we have on the line?
1: This is Brad.
0: Hey, Brad. How are you this morning?
1: I'm great. And yourself?
0: I'm doing well, sir. Happy Tuesday to you.
1: Yeah, to you as well.
0: Big plans for you today?
1: Heading to Pittsburgh, actually, right now.
0: Oh, wow. Well, and you're listening to us. I love it.
1: Yes.
0: Well, congratulations. We will get this prize sent out to you. I'm going to put you on a quick hold, and I'll find out where I can send it to. But congratulations, sir. Congratulations, Brad. You knew that the stop sign has 8 sides, and travel safely to Pittsburgh while you're there. If you want to send us pics, we'd love to see your adventure. Hope you guys are having a great day. And again, Brad, congratulations.
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0: And here's a check of the latest headlines on More 104.9. A Lake Park man has pleaded guilty to possessing thousands of images and videos of child pornography. Law enforcement officers executed a search warrant at the residence of 44-year-old Chris Kurt and seized multiple electronic devices. Federal prosecutors say Kurt admitted to receiving and possessing child pornography between January 1st of 2017 and June 23rd of 2025. Authorities say more than 100 videos and 130 images were stored in a cloud-based account connected to Kurt. A subsequent forensic examination of Kurt's devices uncovered an additional cache containing more than 10,000 images and over 1,000 videos of child sexual abuse material. According to the court records, some of the material involved children younger than 12 years old and included depictions of violence. Investigators also reported that Kurt admitted to making screen recordings on his cell phone while visiting websites containing child sexual abuse material. Kurt entered a guilty plea on October 5th in the U.S. District Court in Sioux City, and during an interview with law enforcement, prosecutors say Kurt acknowledged he had downloaded so much material over the years that he did not know how much would be found on his devices. He faces a maximum penalty of 20 years in federal prison and a fine up to $250,000 and a minimum of 5 years of supervised release following any term of imprisonment. And a statewide traffic safety program is coming to Spirit Lake High School on Tuesday. Iowa State Trooper Kevin Kroll says the presentation gives students a firsthand look at how one decision can affect countless lives.
1: Forever 17 is a project that brings the parents of the victims or the fatality girls. There was three young people that died in the car crash back on July 1st in 2022. It's a program where the parents actually get up and answer questions and tell their story on how they were affected by the decisions of some others.
0: The program includes the wrecked Chevrolet Camaro involved in the crash.
1: When the car guys come and look at it and ask me what kind of car it was, I mean, that just tells you how destroyed it was, because it's hardly recognizable as a car, but yet three people died in this crash, and it was a single vehicle crash involving speeds of close to 150 miles an hour. And this program deals with the after effects as much as, and they'll get to see the video that we put together, the devastation of speed. It's out there on YouTube, and it's a really touching and informative message that we're trying to get out there on just how bad speed really is and how decisions, everyday decisions, can affect you and others and have lifelong or life-ending, in this case.
0: Kroll says organizers hoped that the presentation encourages students to make safer decisions when they get behind the wheel.
1: Part of the assembly will come out and get to have close viewing of the car while it's out there. So that'll be one of those that a visual impact and hopefully emotional enough to make the students understand just how devastating speed can be.
0: The Forever 17 project will be presented at Spirit Lake High School on Tuesday, October 13th, and the damaged Camaro will also be on display in the morning before the presentation, giving students and community members an opportunity to view the vehicle. And for more news, go to more1049.com.
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1: 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Today, we're going to be looking at a cloudy morning, but then it should become sunny with a high near 62. Tonight, partly cloudy with a low around 43. Wednesday, increasing clouds, and we are looking at a high near 63. Wednesday night, 40% chance of showers after 1 a.m., mostly cloudy with a low around 45. And Thursday, showers with a high near 59. Thursday night, partly cloudy with a low around 39. Friday, sunny with a high near 56 and breezy. And Friday night, widespread frost, mainly after 4 a.m., otherwise clear with a low around 32. And for more weather, go to more1049.com.
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1: AM on Tuesday, 51 degrees currently, and I don't know about you, but I feel like celebrating a little. Happy birthday.

0: All right, it is Tuesday, October 13th, and happy birthday to Sharon Roach of Gillett Grove, as well as Gail Post of Lakefield, and Pastor Richard Milbrand of Ocheden is 63 today. Happy birthday to each of you. Hope you guys get to celebrate this day the best you can.
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0: That's Sonny Came Home, Sean Colvin here on More 104.9, where we're picking you up on this Tuesday. Hope you guys are having a great Tuesday. We'll get a check of the weather coming up next.
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3: 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I bet she never had a backstreet guy. 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

0: That's Benson Boone. Sorry, I'm here for someone else here on More 104.9, where you've got TJ riding along with you this morning. Hope you guys are having a great start to your Tuesday. Hope you're doing well. We are missing Kevin. He's out this week, or well, today and tomorrow, taking some time off. So we enjoy and appreciate that he's getting that, because when he comes back, he'll be refreshed and ready to join me here on the morning show. You know, every October, Breast Cancer Awareness Month serves as an important reminder that early detection can make a significant difference in the breast cancer outcomes. Now, while breast cancer remains one of the most commonly diagnosed cancers among women, advances in screening and treatment continue to improve survival rates. The key is knowing the warning signs and staying current with recommended screenings. 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
0: And here's a check of your weather. We're going to be looking at a high near 62 today. Tonight, partly cloudy with a low around 43. Wednesday, increasing clouds with a high near 63. And Wednesday night, 40% chance of showers after 1 a.m. Mostly cloudy with a low around 46. Tuesday, showers, high near 59. And Tuesday night, partly cloudy with a low around 39. Friday, sunny with a high near 56 and breezy. And Friday night, widespread frost, mainly after 4 a.m. Otherwise clear with a low around 62. And for more weather, go to more 104.9. 9.com.

Yes, my Bruno Mars here on More 104.9, where you can wake up and listen to Kevin and TJ every weekday morning from 6 to 10 a.m., sponsored by Spencer Hospital. And you got TJ here this morning. Hope you guys are having a great start to your Tuesday. Let's keep some music going. Here's Taylor Swift with Blank Spaces.

0: That's right. Got to keep on moving. No one gonna break my stride. That is Matthew Wildler here on More 104.9. Hey, this is gonna be it for me this morning. I'm gonna be jumping out of here. Stephen Cutler's gonna be coming in to take care of the rest of your morning, and then George Wolf will be in for the afternoon. Hope you guys are having a great Tuesday, and I'll catch you here tomorrow.
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9: And here's a check of your weather. We're going to be looking at a high near 62 today. Tonight, partly cloudy with a low around 43. Wednesday, increasing clouds with a high near 63. And Wednesday night, 40% chance of showers after 1 a.m., mostly cloudy with a low around 46. Tuesday, showers, high near 59. And Tuesday night, partly cloudy with a low around 39. Friday, sunny with a high near 56 and breezy. And Friday night, widespread frost, mainly after 4 a.m., otherwise clear, with a low around 62. And for more weather, go to more1049.com.

0: 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I just want to say thanks for picking me up. 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

this is Capaldi with Before You Go on More 104.9, picking you up during your work day. Good morning. I'm Stephen Cutler with you till 2 o'clock today. We got some Christina Aguilera next for you. This one's called Beautiful with Loves. I Like Me Better. After that, EJ Audrey Nunez and Hunter X wrap up 30 minutes of music with Golden.

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5: This is your Moore 104.9 live Doppler forecast. Cloudy today, then gradually becoming mostly sunny, high near 62, and north-northwest winds at 5 to 10 miles per hour. Tonight, partly cloudy, low around 43, and north winds at 5 to 10. Wednesday, increasing clouds, high near 63, and north-northeast winds at 5 to 10 miles per hour. Wednesday night, a 40% chance of showers after 1 a.m. Mostly cloudy, a low around 45, and northeast winds around 5 miles per hour. Thursday, showers, high near 59. Thursday night, low around 39. For more weather, go online anytime at more1049.com.

Sarah McLaughlin with Better Broken here on More 104.9 through the middle of your 10 o'clock hour. We've got some Kelly Clarkson on next for you here with Break Away. 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

0: That's Taylor Swift and I Knew It, I Knew Ya. Taking a look at the latest combined top 10 streaming numbers. And that latest week goes back to September 21st through the 27th. That's as recently as Nielsen allows those numbers to be available. At number 10 is SpongeBob SquarePants from Paramount Plus at $726 million. A Different World from Netflix is number 9 at $751 million. Paramount Plus's Lioness is number 8 at $756 million, with American Horror Story at number 7 from Hulu at $763 million. Ted Lasso is number 6 from Apple TV at $842 million. We get into your top 5. Wonka's The Golden Ticket on Netflix, $854 million. The Big Bang Theory is number 4 from HBO Max at $951 million. Neely, the Reacher spinoff, is number 3 on Prime Video, $1,248 million. At number 2, Monster, the Lizzie Borden story on Netflix, is 1,359 million minutes viewed. And then number 1, Toy Story 5 on Disney Plus at 1,540 million minutes viewed.
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More about a 4-9 live Doppler forecast. Cloudy today, then gradually becoming mostly sunny. High near 62 and north-northwest winds at 5 to 10 miles per hour. Tonight, partly cloudy, low around 43 and north winds at 5 to 10. Wednesday, increasing clouds. High near 63 and north-northeast winds at 5 to 10 miles per hour. Wednesday night, a 40% chance of showers after 1 a.m. Mostly cloudy, a low around 45 and northeast winds around 5 miles per hour. Thursday, showers. High near 59. Thursday night, low around 39. For more weather, go online anytime at more1049.com.

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mundane, a masterpiece. Oh my, my, oh my, my love. I take one look at you, you're taking me out.

There's Alex Warren's Ordinary, the weekend savior. Tears begin your 11 o'clock hour. Let's get to George Michael on Next here for you with Faith on More 104.9, right in the midst of 30 minutes of music, which we do every hour.

0: 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You can pick up both here at our studios, north side of Spencer on Highway 71.
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0: This is your More 104.9 live Doppler forecast. Cloudy today, then gradually becoming mostly sunny. High near 62 and north-northwest winds at 5 to 10 miles per hour. Tonight, partly cloudy, low around 43 and north winds at 5 to 10. Wednesday, increasing clouds. High near 63 and north-northeast winds at 5 to 10 miles per hour. Wednesday night, a 40% chance showers after 1 a.m. Mostly cloudy, a low around 45 and northeast winds around 5 miles per hour. Thursday, showers. High near 59. Thursday night, low around 39. For more weather, go online anytime at more1049.com.

0: That's Pink's Perfect on Moore 104.9. The Spencer Tiger girls tennis team was eliminated yesterday at the Class 1A team state tournament, bringing their season to an end. What a successful 4 years, especially for that senior class. It's been the three team state tournaments in 4 years. The Tigers, I know, got their trip cut short a little bit there in that quarterfinal round by Pella, but a successful season nonetheless. So congratulations to them. We've got high school cross-country coverage for you tonight. Siouxland Conference cross-country meet going on here in Spencer. I'll be bringing you the coverage on Facebook through Northwest Iowa Now's page, as well as my personal Stephen Michael Cutler, and on Instagram with Stephen Michael Cutler. So being ready for that as the Siouxland Conference in this version of it anyway. It's the first one for Spencer and the Lakes Conference teams and Western Christian of Hull to be competing in the Siouxland Conference cross country meet. So looking forward to it today in
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0: 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Taking a look at the biggest headlines in AC music today. Ariana Grande is making another move up the radio charts. Her single, Hate That I Made You Love Me, has reached number one on the Media Base Hot AC chart, giving Ariana a number one hit across three formats, Hot AC, Pop, and Rhythmic Radio. Tame Impala and Jenny are right behind her with Dracula at number two, while Zara Larsson's Midnight Sun climbs to number three. And looking ahead to a big night for live music, Odyssey's We Can Survive benefit concert is coming up on October 28th at UBS Arena in New York. The lineup includes Megan Maroney, Michelle Branch, Baby Rexha, and Ash, with a portion of proceeds supporting the American Foundation for Suicide Prevention. Finally, Victoria Monet is preparing to launch her Frequency of Love North American tour, which begins October 27th and runs through December 27th. The biggest headlines in AC music.
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0: This is your More 104.9 live Doppler forecast. Cloudy today, then gradually becoming mostly sunny, high near 62, and north-northwest winds at 5 to 10 miles per hour. Tonight, partly cloudy, low around 43, and north winds at 5 to 10. Wednesday, increasing clouds, high near 63, and north-northeast winds at 5 to 10 miles per hour. Wednesday night, a 40% chance of showers after 1 a.m. Mostly cloudy, a low around 45, and northeast winds around 5 miles per hour. Thursday, showers, high near 59. Thursday night, low around 39. For more weather, go online anytime at more1049.com.

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2: 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And doctor, you've got some outstanding new technology that your clinic provides, and you're the only ones that have some of these services.
3: So yeah, we have spent quite a bit and been trying to really upgrade to get ourselves up to. We are a AHA accredited practice, which is a service that is provided. It's a voluntary certification, but it does notify that we have passed some pretty rigorous standards in order to meet this and be qualified. It's the American Animal Hospital Association. Along with that, some of the things that we've been upgrading is we have brand new surgical monitoring systems that are about as top of the line as you can get. We have some new dental extraction equipment that we are really excited to use out. It is an atraumatic extraction system, which dramatically reduces the amount of bone and other tissue we have to do in order to remove a tooth or have anything with fracture that would allow us to do these things. And that really speeds up our healing time. Unfortunately, a lot of our small dogs, our cats, they do tend to break teeth. We get dental tartar. So one of the things we are trying to focus on is trying to remove those teeth as little as bone drilling as possible, and that will help speed them up as quickly as we can as far as healing. They'll feel a lot better, a lot faster. Another thing we have is some new in-house equipment that we're allowed to use. We can do pretty much full service diagnostics in-house within a reasonable standard, as whereas previously we were having to send a lot of our other things out. Some of those machines are essentially brand new and have only been on the market a few months. So we have really spent quite a bit to try to upgrade our services to be some of the as best as we possibly can.
2: And that's a big thing with pets that people maybe sometimes forget about until maybe you remind them is it's not just the health, but the dental part of it. It's something that you provide and that veterinarians provide is that dental aspect that maybe sometimes gets forgotten by pet owners.
3: And it can be, it can be a thing. It is a little scary because they do have to be under anesthesia in order to do the dents. Unfortunately, there's many nice dogs in the world. Very, very few of them are going to allow us to clean their teeth and do dentistry with them if they're not awake. But, we have a lot of stuff we've made to try to reduce the time under anesthesia. That new extraction system, I can tell you right now, I've been using it here the last week or so, and it has cut my extraction times almost in half. And it has really helped speed a lot of things up. So that minimizes our time under anesthesia and helps reduce in some ways cost as well.
2: Learn more about the services that only All Pets Animal Clinic provides at their clinic on Lake Street in Spirit Lake next to Hy-Vee, or check them out online at allpetsanimalclinicia.com.
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0: This is your Morning 104.9 live Doppler forecast. Cloudy today, then gradually becoming mostly sunny, high near 62, and north-northwest winds at 5 to 10 miles per hour. Tonight, partly cloudy, low around 43, and north winds at 5 to 10. Wednesday, increasing clouds, high near 63, and north-northeast winds at 5 to 10 miles per hour. Wednesday night, a 40% chance of showers after 1 a.m. Mostly cloudy, a low around 45, and northeast winds around 5 miles per hour. Thursday, showers, high near 59. Thursday night, low around 39. For more weather, go online anytime at more1049.com.

Congratulations to Tim McCarthy of Estherville. Today's cash call winner did not get the call picked up right away, but called back within 10 minutes and 49 seconds. And because of that, Tim is today's cash call winner, going to be getting a daily prize as well as a free beverage to Black Earth Java, the daily prize from Jay's Restaurant and Lounge. So congratulations to Tim. Get yourself signed up to be a cash call winner on more104.9.com.

Ed Sheeran's camera on More 104.9 after UB40's Red Red Wine. We are streaming on demand. That is powered by Heartland Pet Resort. We got some Justin Bieber on next for you here with Let Me Love You.

0: Justin Bieber there with Let Me Love You on More 104.9. We got some weather coming on for you after the break. Dua Lipa fires up 30 minutes of music after that with Dance the Night. Also in that 30-minute block, going to be hearing from Katy Perry, Shakira, and more.
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4: This is your More 104.9 live Doppler forecast. Cloudy today, then gradually becoming mostly sunny. High near 62 and north-northwest winds at 5 to 10 miles per hour. Tonight, partly cloudy, low around 43 and north winds at 5 to 10. Wednesday, increasing clouds. High near 63 and north-northeast winds at 5 to 10 miles per hour. Wednesday night, a 40% chance of showers after 1 a.m. Mostly cloudy, a low around 45 and northeast winds around 5 miles per hour. Thursday, showers. High near 59. Thursday night, low around 39. For more weather, go online anytime at more1049.com.

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0: Dane and Tell It to My Heart on More 104.9. Thank you, everybody, for showing out to SMG's Vinestock Wine and Arts Festival last weekend. Not this past weekend, but the weekend before, anyway. Thank you to Clay County Conservation Board and Schoenberg Park for being incredible hosts. 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
0: This is your More 104.9 live Doppler forecast. Cloudy today, then gradually becoming mostly sunny. High near 62 and north-northwest winds at 5 to 10 miles per hour. Tonight, partly cloudy, low around 43 and north winds at 5 to 10. Wednesday, increasing clouds. High near 63 and north-northeast winds at 5 to 10 miles per hour. Wednesday night, a 40% chance of showers after 1 a.m. Mostly cloudy, low around 45 and northeast winds around 5 miles per hour. Thursday, showers. High near 59. Thursday night, low around 39. For more weather, go online anytime at more1049.com.

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Corey Hart coming on next here. This is Sunglasses at

0: and sunglasses at night on Moment of 4.9. Thank you, everybody, for listening today. I'm Stephen Cutler, and I'll get some weather in for you after the break, then send you off to George Wolf. My day starts with you again on Wednesday morning at 10 o'clock.
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0: This is your More 104.9 live Doppler forecast. Cloudy today, then gradually becoming mostly sunny. High near 62 in north-northwest winds at 5 to 10 miles per hour. Tonight, partly cloudy, low around 43 in north winds at 5 to 10. Wednesday, increasing clouds. High near 63 in north-northeast winds at 5 to 10 miles per hour. Wednesday night, a 40% chance of showers after 1 a.m. Mostly cloudy, low around 45 in northeast winds around 5 miles per hour. Thursday, showers. High near 59. Thursday night, low around 39. For more weather, go online anytime at more1049.com.

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Bruno Mars just might. Don't tempt him on More 104.9 with George Wolf here. And remember, if you weren't able to come by and see us at the Clay County Fair this year, be sure to stop by our main studios on Highway 71. 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
7: This is your More 1049 live Doppler forecast. Cloudy today, then gradually becoming mostly sunny. High near 62 and north-northwest winds at 5 to 10 miles per hour. Tonight, partly cloudy, low around 43 and north winds at 5 to 10. Wednesday, increasing clouds, high near 63 and north-northeast winds at 5 to 10 miles per hour. Wednesday night, a 40% chance of showers after 1 a.m. Mostly cloudy, a low around 45 and northeast winds around 5 miles per hour. Thursday, showers, high near 59. Thursday night, low around 39. For more weather, go online anytime at more1049.com.

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0: Train calling all angels on More 104.9, home of the cash call, calling another winner this morning. Tim McCarthy of Estherville gets the beverage at Black Earth Java and a gift card to Silver Lake Bar and Grill. Congrats, Tim. Also in the running now for the end of the month, $250 bonus prize. So Tim's in. You could be in tomorrow morning. Another random call at 7:40. If it is to you and you answer, then you win a beverage from Black Earth Java and the prize of the day. If you don't answer, you have 10 minutes and 49 seconds to call us back and still pick up the prizes. Then at the end of each month, all the cash call winners are entered to win that jackpot of $250. Thanks to our cash call sponsors, including Smoke and Jake's, Squire's Shop, Prime Rib, and Spencer Municipal Utilities. 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
3: This is your More 104.9 live Doppler forecast. Cloudy today, then gradually becoming mostly sunny. High near 62, and north-northwest winds at 5 to 10 miles per hour. Tonight, partly cloudy, low around 43, and north winds at 5 to 10. Wednesday, increasing clouds, high near 63, and north-northeast winds at 5 to 10 miles per hour. Wednesday night, a 40% chance of showers after 1 a.m. Mostly cloudy, a low around 45, and northeast winds around 5 miles per hour. Thursday, showers, high near 59. Thursday night, low around 39. For more weather, go online anytime at more1049.com.

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0: Teddy Swims, Bad Dreams on More 104.9. Glad you're here this afternoon. I'm George Wolf. And if you're looking for a new challenge, a new opportunity, the Spencer Media Group is looking to hire a full-time on-air news announcer. 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
2: And here's a check of the weather on More 104.9. We're looking at a high near 62 today. Tonight, partly cloudy with a low around 43. Wednesday, increasing clouds with a high near 63. And Wednesday night, a 40% chance of showers after 1 a.m., mostly cloudy with a low around 45. Thursday, showers with a high near 59. And Thursday night, partly cloudy with a low around 39. Friday, sunny with a high near 56 and breezy. Friday night, widespread frost, mainly after 4 a.m., otherwise clear with a low around 32. And for more weather, go to more1049.com.

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Another winner this morning on the pop quiz. Congrats to Brad Smith of Spencer. Gets the gift certificate to Medler Coffee in Spencer. Enjoy that, Brad. Way to go. Your chance to get on the winner's list again tomorrow morning. Another pop quiz. More winning, more fun with Kevin and TJ on Moore 104.9.

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But do you have us on your smart speaker? 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

K-pop Demon Hunters Golden on More 104.9. George Wolf here this afternoon, and a statewide traffic safety program came to Spirit Lake High School today. Iowa State troopers say the presentation gives students a firsthand look at how one decision can affect countless lives, and they say that the organizers hope the presentation encourages students to make safer decisions when they get behind the wheel. And that was today at Spirit Lake High School. Get more information behind that program.

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8: And here's a check of the weather on More 104.9. We're looking at a high near 62 today. Tonight, partly cloudy with a low around 43. Wednesday, increasing clouds with a high near 63. And Wednesday night, a 40% chance of showers after 1 a.m., mostly cloudy with a low around 45. Thursday, showers with a high near 59. And Thursday night, partly cloudy with a low around 39. Friday, sunny with a high near 56 and breezy. Friday night, widespread frost, mainly after 4 a.m., otherwise clear with a low around 32. And for more weather, go to more1049.com.

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Thanks so much for sharing the workday. Always appreciate that. 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

0: Shakira on More 104.9. Thanks for the ride this afternoon. George Wolf here. And every October, Breast Cancer Awareness Month serves as an important reminder that early detection can make a significant difference in breast cancer outcomes. While breast cancer remains one of the most commonly diagnosed cancers among women, advances in screening and treatment continue to improve survival rates. The key is knowing the warning signs and staying current with recommended screenings. 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And stand by for the Backstreet Boys, Will to Power, and more next.
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5: And here's a check of the weather on Moore 104.9. We're looking at a high near 62 today. Tonight, partly cloudy with a low around 43. Wednesday, increasing clouds with a high near 63. And Wednesday night, a 40% chance of showers after 1 a.m., mostly cloudy with a low around 45. Thursday, showers with a high near 59. And Thursday night, partly cloudy with a low around 39. Friday, sunny with a high near 56 and breezy. Friday night, widespread frost, mainly after 4 a.m., otherwise clear with a low around 32. And for more weather, go to more1049.com.

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0: Good question. Why you got to be so rude? It's Magic on More 104.9 with George Wolf here this afternoon. And a couple weeks ago, heavy rain caused delays for many Iowa farmers eager to get into the fields as soils remain too wet for harvest. Now, warm and dry weather, along with very little precipitation in the forecast, has allowed combines to roll across the countryside. Field fires have become a growing concern, especially after the strong winds experienced over the weekend. And local fire officials say combines can kick up large amounts of dust, which can quickly ignite when it comes into contact with hot machinery. Get more tips there. Firefighters, local firefighters warning of increased harvest fire risk. 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

0: Ed Sheeran on More 104.9. 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I'm George Wolf, and what a beautiful day recently at Scharnberg Park for SMG's Vinestock Wine and Arts Festival. 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
10: And here's a check of the weather on More 104.9. We're looking at a high near 62 today. Tonight, partly cloudy with a low around 43. Wednesday, increasing clouds with a high near 63. And Wednesday night, a 40% chance of showers after 1 a.m. Mostly cloudy with a low around 45. Thursday, showers with a high near 59. And Thursday night, partly cloudy with a low around 39. Friday, sunny with a high near 56 and breezy. Friday night, widespread frost, mainly after 4 a.m. Otherwise clear with a low around 32. And for more weather, go to more1049.com.
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Wake up with Kevin and TJ, weekday morning 6 to 10 on More 104.9, sponsored by Spencer Hospital. And Friday morning at 7:05, they'll get a visit from comedian Jay Legend ahead of his October 31st show.

0: Saw the sign. It's Ace of Base on More 104.9. Thank you for checking in this afternoon. I'm George Wolf. You know, October is Breast Cancer Awareness Month, and Spencer Hospital says early detection remains one of the best tools in the fight against breast cancer. Mammography technicians from Spencer Hospital were the guests on the Clay County Community Health Update, and they say the breast cancer screenings are being kept close to home at Spencer Hospital. Get more details there. The local health update with Spencer Hospital at More1049.com.
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7: 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And here's a check of the weather on More 104.9. We're looking at a high near 62 today. Tonight, partly cloudy with a low around 43. Wednesday, increasing clouds with a high near 63. And Wednesday night, a 40% chance of showers after 1 a.m., mostly cloudy with a low around 45. Thursday, showers with a high near 59. And Thursday night, partly cloudy with a low around 39. Friday, sunny with a high near 56 and breezy. Friday night, widespread frost, mainly after 4 a.m., otherwise clear with a low around 32. And for more weather, go to more1049.com.

thoughts will fade eventually. So if our time is running out, day after day, we'll make the mundane a masterpiece. Oh my, my, oh my, my love, I take one look at you, you're taking me

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0: 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The Drive Home with George Wolf. 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
1: And here's a check of the weather on Moore 104.9. We're looking at a high near 62 today. Tonight, partly cloudy with a low around 43. Wednesday, increasing clouds with a high near 63. And Wednesday night, a 40% chance of showers after 1 a.m., mostly cloudy with a low around 45. Thursday, showers with a high near 59. And Thursday night, partly cloudy with a low around 39. Friday, sunny with a high near 56 and breezy. Friday night, widespread frost, mainly after 4 a.m., otherwise clear with a low around 32. And for more weather, go to more1049.com.

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Congrats to another pop quiz winner from this morning. Brad Smith of Spencer gets the gift certificate to Medlar Coffee in Spencer. Well done, Brad. Another winner. You can be the next winner. More fun, more winning tomorrow morning with Kevin and TJ on More 104.9.

0: Benson Boone on More 104.9. Appreciate you checking in this afternoon. I'm George Wolf, congratulating another cash call winner from this morning. Tim McCarthy of Estherville gets the beverage of Black Earth Java and a gift certificate to Silver Lake Bar and Grill. Enjoy that, Tim. Also in the running now for the end of the month, $250 bonus prize. You can be next on the list. There'll be another random call tomorrow morning at 7:40. If it's to you and you answer, then you win a beverage from Black Earth Java and the prize of the day. If you don't answer, you have 10 minutes, 49 seconds to call back and still pick up the prizes. Then at the end of each month, all the cash call winners are entered for that monthly jackpot of $250. 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All the info and the chance to get entered, if you're not already, at more1049.com.
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0: Did you know the Spencer Tail Twisters Athletic Booster Club spends over $50,000 a year back into the Spencer Tiger Athletic Program?
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1: What's going on in your world? Not just because we're nosy, but so we can find the perfect song to go with your situation. So come in, kick off your shoes, and enjoy the music.

0: Good evening. Welcome to the Delilah Show. Who is on the phone line tonight?
1: Hi, Delilah. My name is June.
0: Hi, June. How is your autumn?
1: Good. I'm calling you about my husband, David. We just got back together. We've been married for 2 years. We just got back together after 26 years of being apart. We were together for 13 to 18. And my mom lied and said that he cheated on me. So I left Boston and I married the wrong person for 26 years. That was abusive to me. And David saved me. And he's my best friend. And I love him. And I'm so happy that I have him back in my life. And we got married on his Nana's birthday.